Hey, Brian Curry here with you Saturday evening, getting into the middle of the weekend. If you have an extra $237 million lying around, I'll tell you what you can buy with it coming up right now. Bailey Zimmerman.

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0: Zach Topp, South of Sanity, and Brian Curry here with you. Well, do you have an extra $237 million burning a hole in your pockets? Well, if so, you now have the opportunity to live like a legendary drug kingpin. The 13,000-square-foot Miami mansion used in the film Scarface has just hit the market. Remember that classic movie, Scarface? The house still has that glass elevator Michelle Pfeiffer rode in during the film, along with a piano-shaped pool. Hey, at one point, this house also served as the Winter White House for President Richard Nixon. But there you go. The Scarface Mansion hits the market for $237 million. That's all. Coming up, Megan Maroney.
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3: It's strange to hear.

Says Vincent Mason, wish you well. He made his Grand Ole Opry debut in September of 2024 when he was 20 years old. And he released his debut studio album, There I Go, late last year. I'm Brian Curry. Hope you're enjoying your weekend. Mom's Day tomorrow. And coming up, we'll hear from Blake Shelton.

0: Luke Bryan, Country and She Knows It, and he's out on tour this year, the Word on the Street Tour, along with Shane Proffitt and others. I'm Brian Curry, and more country hits on the way.
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Coming up, don't rely on social media for skincare advice. Right now we continue with Chris Jansen.

shake it up so you can crank it up.

Josh Ross, Hate How You Look, and Brian Curry here with you. And don't believe everything you see online. We know that, right? The American Academy of Dermatology is warning that social media-driven misinformation about tanning and sunscreen are causing millions of Americans to skip sun protection. About 21% of adults rely on social media for skincare advice, which isn't always accurate. 55% believe tanned skin looks healthier, but

0: healthy look and glow many are after can increase the risk of skin cancer. It's always good to use sunscreen if you're going to be spending time outside. Coming up, Luke Combs.
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95Q.

Speaking of the coast, remember Five for Beach, you and me. That sunset, cliffs by the sea, and the night rolled in. And you still talk about that moon that I can't recall.

0: 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Keep it here.
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0: Alexandra Kay at Straight for the Heart and Brian Curry here with you. Mother's Day spending is set to reach a record-breaking $38 billion this year. As shoppers go all out to celebrate the moms in their lives, the average person spending $284 on Mother's Day this year. On the way, Russell Dickerson.
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Luke Combs, sleepless in a hotel room, and he's currently out on the My Kinda Saturday Night Tour in support of his new album, The Way I Am, which came out in March. I'm Brian Curry. Coming up, we'll hear from Jelly Roll.

0: Ella Langley, Be Her, from the album Dandelion, her new album that came out last month. I'm Brian Curry. On the way, more great country. Keep it here.
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0: Morgan Wallen, his new one, Don't We? And I'm Brian Carey. Well, this happened in China. A dog was following its drunk owner along a river when it spotted his inebriated master drop in the water. The dog raced to their home in a nearby village to alert a neighbor who followed the dog back to the river. Firefighters rescued the man as his dog stood loyally by. So there you go. That's one of those wacky but true stories. Coming up, it's Hardy.
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2: I keep seeing celebrities' posts, me in the 90s versus now. Well, the person staring at me in the mirror is definitely not the same person that could pull off bootcut jeans. Time creeps up on us so slowly. You don't see it until suddenly you do. Same thing goes for your bills. 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

Stella Lefty, Boston, some more new music, and I'm Brian Curry. Today being the second Saturday in May, it has been National Dog Moms Day. Sending out a chorus of yips, barks, and howls of praise for all the dog mamas out there. There's a lot of them. Happy National Dog Moms Day.

0: She was born and raised in Mississippi, now living in Nashville. Emmy Moyen, Prayer Requests. That's her new song. I'm Brian Curry. Have a great rest of your night. I'll see you back here on Sunday. And more great country on the way.
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course, it is Mother's Day weekend. Sunday is Mother's Day. Saturday was National Dog Mom Day, so a day where we can salute the dog mamas out there. Decatur.

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0: It's Kane Brown and Woman. I'm Jay Michaels. Are you a fan of Mountain Dew? Well, the packages and the labels starting to look a little different and a little more patriotic. So Mountain Dew, the taste is not going to change, but the name is going to change temporarily here in a couple of weeks throughout most of the summer. Mountain Dew becoming American Dew. It's going to apply to the regular Mountain Dew, the Mountain Dew Zero, and the Diet Mountain Dew. A way to celebrate America's 250th birthday.
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Zach Brown Band kicking off another hour of Feel Good Country all night long. That's what we're doing. I'm Jay Michaels, Jason L. Dean, and Kenny Chesney. Right after Hardy, Eric Church, Morgan Wallen, and Tim McGraw, here's MacArthur. Thanks for listening.

0: Jason Aldean, Don't Tell on Me, and my name is Jay Michaels. 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

South of Sanity from Zach Top there. I'm Jay Michaels. Dan and Shay all by myself. Thanks for spending time with me on this Sunday morning or Saturday night, depending on how you look at it. So I'm not all by myself. Lainey Wilson and Josh Ross on the way.

0: Steven Wilson Jr. That song is called Gary, and my name is Jay Michaels. Well, if you're an iPhone user and you bought an iPhone in 2024 or 2025, you might be entitled to a $95 refund. It's part of a $250,000 settlement that has to do with a false claim that guaranteed you with AI capabilities on your phone. 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That could help us here and there, right? 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

I love that one from Megan Maroney. Beautiful Things, as we kick off another hour of all your favorite country songs. If you're working third shift, well, we're in this boat together, aren't we? Maybe you're just up late and can't sleep or doing stuff around the house. We're here to keep you company. Jason Aldean and Ashley Cook, right after Scotty McCreery. It's Bottle Rocket.

0: Well, Mountain Dew is going to look a little different in the next couple of weeks. It's going to become American Dew throughout the summer to celebrate the 250th birthday of America. It's affecting the regular Mountain Dew, Diet Mountain Dew, and Mountain Dew Zero. Taste going to stay the same. It's going to have a little bit more of a patriotic label.
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Luke Bryan, Country, and She Knows It. Heard from Chris Lane before that. It's Jay Michaels, James Otto, and Boys Back Home from Dylan Marlowe and Dylan Scott. That's on the way.

0: Parker McCollum's latest called Killing Me. I'm Jay Michaels. Well, El Nino, a phrase we haven't heard in a while, still a thing. And they say this year it could make it a hotter and drier summer, maybe even break some records.
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Cowgirl from Parmalee, and I'm Jay Michaels, Joe Nichols, and Low Cash. Right after Ella Langley, the future superstar of country music. Here's Beat.

0: Slow Cash and Wrong Hearts. I'm Jay Michaels. Happy Mother's Day to all the mamas out there, the day where we celebrate the moms and the special women, the motherly figures that are in our lives. I hope you're able to spend time with those you love and spend time with your mamas today. If you're not able to spend time with your mom because maybe geographically it doesn't make sense, or maybe she's no longer here on earth with us, I hope you have some good memories that you can hold on to today.
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0: Luke Combs, Sleepless in a Hotel Room. I'm Jay Michaels. Well, past 2 weeks, 2.5 weeks, I've been dealing with kidney stones. Oh my, so painful too, right? Well, Thursday, went and had the surgery done where they put you to sleep and try to zap the stones away with a sonic wave or whatever. I had a 5 millimeter and a 10 millimeter stone. Okay. So they got the 5 millimeter out. We're able to kind of break up the 10 millimeter one, but the problem is it didn't break it up good enough. So we got to go back and do more kidney surgery tomorrow. Just send me some good vibes. All right. That they get all those stone particles out of me tomorrow and remove the stent too. Have you ever had that kidney stent in? Oh, it's not painful as much as it's just like uncomfortable, you know?
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That's Keith Thurman, Somebody Like You, kicking off another hour of the best country. We're doing it together all night long. Here's George Burge and Luke Bryan. It's Ride, Ride, Ride.

0: Riley Green and Change My Mind. Dustin Lynch before that. I'm Jay Michaels. Happy Mother's Day, the day where we celebrate mom and those motherly figures in our lives. You know, it's your grandma, your auntie. There's people that aren't even blood related to us that could have had a motherly influence on you. We're celebrating those women today. I hope that you are able to spend today with those that you love, and I hope you're able to spend time with your mom today or those motherly figures. And if for whatever reason you're not able to, maybe geographically you can't, or maybe she's no longer with us here on earth, I hope that you got some good memories that you can hold on to today. And hang tight with me, Brad Paisley and Kenny Chesney on the way.
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1: Mountain Dew about to get a little patriotic, and the labels are going to look a little different the next couple of weeks and months. So here in the next couple of weeks, Mountain Dew is going to become American Dew. It's still going to taste the same. It's affecting the regular Mountain Dew, the Diet Mountain Dew, and Mountain Dew Zero. They're doing it, like I said, to celebrate the 250th birthday of America and have a little more patriotic theme.
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Deason Aldean kicking off another hour of the best country. I'm Jay Michaels, Keith Anderson, and Alexandra Kay was straight for the heart right after Jelly Roll. Here's Heart of Stone.

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0: 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It popped up just as a random like page you should like or something. 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

0: Morgan Wallen and Ella Langley. That is I Can't Love You Anymore. I'm Jay Michaels. Happy Mother's Day. The day where we're celebrating moms and grandmas and those special aunties and sisters and motherly figures in our lives. Sometimes it's those random women, too, that have kind of become mother-like figures and nurturers to us. I hope that you're able to spend today with your loved ones, with those special women in your life. And if you're not able to spend today with your mom for whatever reason, whether she's geographically not close or is no longer on earth with us, I hope that you got some special memories that you can hold on to today. I'm Jay Michaels. Thanks for spending all night here with me. Have a great rest of your day.
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There we go. It's Dasha. That's called Austin. As it's Justin and Things That We Should Get Up and kicking off your Sunday with us. Let's keep it going. Corey Kent now with Cole Wetzel. It's Rocky Mountain Love.

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Love that song. It's new. It's coming from Lauren Elena and Chase Matthews, called All My Exes. It's Justin. Thanks for getting up and kicking off your Sunday morning with us. So I just was scanning around. I saw this and it said, how often should you walk your dog? I'm like, well, I have a dog. And do I walk my dog often enough? And I was thinking about it and it says, on average, it should be twice a day. That's preferable right there to do it. That way they're getting the right amount of exercise. I get it. Once is okay, they say, but twice a day is ideal.

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1: 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I love the music. 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

0: It seems like yesterday our little kids were singing songs just like that. That was Lindsay and Johnny. Coming up next on Rise Up Country, I've got a story all about a big surprise at the swimming pool. Guess what it was?
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26: 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If they're already doing it, great. 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
5: 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I'm your host, Rich Miller, and this hour we've got a power track from Keith Urban with a song from his live album. 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Our star story moment features Carly Pierce, who will tell us about her song, Dream Come True. Plus, later on in hour two, Brett Young joins us in this week's Backstage Pass. How about we get it all going right here with Post Malone featuring Morgan Wallen? I had some help.

0: That's Hudson Westbrook with Painted You Pretty. Coming up, I'll share a roadside sign with a message about a backup plan. Plus, we'll get you a special power track from Keith Urban off his live album. We're traveling through a place of good thoughts and great music known as Power Country. I'm Rich Miller, and our roadside sign of the week, plus Bailey Zimmerman and Luke Combs, are on the way next.
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0: Welcome back to Power Country. I'm Rich Miller, and we are so happy to have you on board for this week's musical journey. It's time now for our roadside sign of the week. This week's sign says, go after what you want in life and don't allow uncertainty to hold you back, but always have a backup plan.

That's Ellen Langley, who is choosing Texas. Well, we're sure happy to have you with us here in Power Country today. It's time right now for our featured Power Track album track. And you know, each and every week, we're on the lookout for outstanding songs to share with you off the albums of today's top country stars. And we've done a deep musical dive and come up with another great song. This week, our Power Track features Keith Urban with a song from his live album titled High and Alive, Till Summer Comes Around.

0: 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Plus, our All-American salute. I'm Rich Miller, and you're in Power Country.
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0: You know, every week we bring you straight-up music and encouragement featuring country's biggest stars right here in Power Country. My name's Rich Miller, and how about we get the music going again right now with Blake Shelton and his song, Let Him In Anyway.
12: Hey.

That's Blake Shelton with Let Him In Anyway. It's time now for this week's All-American Salute. When you're in high school, getting your class yearbook signed by your classmates and signing theirs is kind of a tradition that most students enjoy. But not everyone is successful at getting their yearbook signed. Take, for example, a sixth grader in Westminster, Colorado named Brody. KDVR-TV reported a story about this young man who didn't get any notes from fellow students in his yearbook. So he wrote in his yearbook himself, saying, "Hope you make some more friends." His mother was heartbroken when she saw what her son had written in the book. So she posted a picture of his note to himself and put it up on social media. The next day, a whole lot of students came looking for Brody at his school, saying they were here to sign his yearbook. Over 100 notes of encouragement, advice, and friendship, including phone numbers, were added to Brody's yearbook. Brody said it made him feel better as a person and better on the inside. This week, we want to salute all the students who signed Brody's book at that Colorado high school. It may be a simple act of kindness and encouragement, but sometimes it's the small, simple things in life that make the biggest difference.

0: There's Rascal Flatts and the Jonas Brothers joining forces on a song titled, I Dare You. Happy to have you along for this week's tour through Power Country. I'm Rich Miller, and it's time now for another Star Story Moment, a place where today's country artists offer us a look into the heart and soul of their life and music. This week, Carly Pearce is here to share her thoughts on her song, Dream Come True.
1: 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And the irony of this is that I went in to write a radio song, and all I wanted to do was write the truth.

0: dream come true.
1: That's Carly Pierce with Dream Come True. We've got Jordan Davis on the way next, and we're going to hear another one-of-a-kind country star performance in this week's Unplugged segment, right here in Power Country, with me, your host, Rich Miller.
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8: Great to have you here with us for this week's tour through Power Country. I'm Rich Miller, and Power Country Unplugged is on the way right after we hear Jordan Davis sing, I Ain't Sick.

There's Jordan Davis with I Ain't Sayin'. Well, it's time now for Power Country Unplugged. This is where we feature acoustic versions of hit songs from your favorite country stars. And this week we've got Lady A with a special unplugged version of their hit,

0: Thomas Rhett with his hit song, Ain't a Bad Life, brought to you by Blue Highway Records.
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0: 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I'm Rich Miller, and another big hour of straight-up music and encouragement is coming your way. We've got great songs from Brian Martin, Jackson Dean, Morgan Wallen, and many others. Our Recharge segment features a Garth Brooks classic. I'll share my weekly power thought, plus we'll take a time jump back to the year when Jimmy Carter won the Nobel Peace Prize and Craig Morgan topped the charts with a song about a homeless man. We'll also get you a Power Country backstage pass. This hour begins with Miranda Lambert and Chris Stapleton, who've got a song to sing.

0: 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Coming up next, we're going to plug you into this week's Power Country Recharge segment, featuring a Garth Brooks classic. Plus, you'll hear great music from Jackson Dean, Morgan Wallen, and Hardy. 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
0: Sure glad to have you with us today in Power Country. I'm Rich Miller, and it's time now for Power Country Recharge. This is the part of the show where we plug you into a song with a great message so you can recharge and get your spirit lifted. This week's Recharge song comes from the one and only Garth Brooks, saying, "Do what you gotta do."

That's Morgan Wallen with his song, Just In Case. It's time now for this week's Power Thought. You know, we live in a world where self-interest often takes the front seat. So I'm always amazed by those remarkable people who choose to put others' needs before their own. These folks are kind of like the unsung heroes of our daily lives. They show us the human spirit at its best. Their selflessness is like a beacon of hope, a reminder that empathy and kindness really do matter. When they lend a hand, offer a listening ear, or extend a helping gesture, they brighten up the dark corners of our lives with the light of generosity. They remind us that we're not alone in this journey, and that the bonds of connection are stronger than any adversity we may face. They show us that by lifting others up, we too can rise to greater heights. They also reveal to us a capacity for goodness that I believe is inside of all of us. If we follow their example, we can all help light the path toward a brighter future for everyone. And that's our Power Thought this week.

0: Chris Hardy with Favorite Country Song. Hey, we've got more great music just around the bend from Keith Urban and Bradley Gaskin. Plus, we'll be making a time jump for a hit song from Craig Morgan about a homeless man back in the year 2002. I'm Rich Miller, and you're in Power Country.
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0: We're traveling through a place called Power Country. I'm Rich Miller, and we're going to take a time jump for a Craig Morgan classic. But first, Thomas Rhett, Ain't a Bad Life, brought to you by Blue Highway Records.

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0: We're jumping back to the year 2002. That year, an average home in the USA cost about $230,000. The top movies we watched were sequels to Harry Potter, sequels to Lord of the Rings, sequels to Star Wars, and Men in Black. And that year, a song about a homeless man who was awakened by a stranger became a hit. Here's the BMI Song of the Year in 2002, and a big hit for Craig Morgan called Almost Home.

0: That's Bradley Gaskin. About damn dead. Well, we've got a song from the group Old Dominion coming up next. Plus, we'll get you this week's Power Country Backstage Pass featuring Brett Young. It's all on the way in our final stop here in Power Country. Stick around. There's more music and fun just around the bend.
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0: 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I'm Rich Miller, and we've reached the final leg of this week's trip through Power Country. Coming up, we've got a backstage pass with Brett Young, and the group Old Dominion will take us there with...

seemed like it was very clearly going to be baseball. And I look back now and I'm really, really grateful for the Christian school that I went to where leading worship was a thing, because it's the reason I picked up a guitar. I don't know what I would have fallen back on or if I would have ever gotten here had I not been kind of accidentally escorted into the world of playing acoustic guitar. But no, I never saw this happening, and I still kind of pinch myself every once in a while when I remember that I was guaranteed my life was going to be baseball forever. And here we are. I can't get

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0: 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Get your tickets. Of course, turn this truck around, Jordan's latest, and he's got a lot of hit songs to play for. You wouldn't even believe it, how many he's had so far. Coming up, we'll check the weather. Right now, not so bad. We'll see the future. Next.
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0: 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Cloudy to start, clearing out later by the afternoon. 67 for the high for your Sunday, and happy Mother's Day. Clear this evening, low 43. Tomorrow, Monday, looks real good. Mostly sunny, 67.

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Shaboozy, real name's Collins. Shaboozy, good news. We need that. 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

0: Decatur's Country Home, 95.2. That's from us kids to mom. Happy Mother's Day. And it can be kind of a rough day for some people. I want to really send out well wishes to those that have lost their mothers or lost, God forbid, children. Happy Mother's Day to everyone, though. Be back, Thomas Rhett, and a whole lot more, including Russell Dickerson coming to the Devon in September, Billy Currington, and more. We come right back.
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3: 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Well, nice Mother's Day, cloudy. Clearing out later today, 67 for the high. Clear tonight, low 43. Tomorrow, back to work week, Monday, sunshine, 66.

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I'm getting to where I sit on the couch after a while and just fall asleep every time for hours. 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

Decatur's Country Home, 95Q. Coming up, some Eric Church, Springsteen. You still love to hear. Born in the U.S. No, he's singing about Springsteen. Okay, I got you. George Burns and Luke Bryan. Ride, ride, ride. Coming as well. Right now, Megan Maroney.

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0: Decatur's Country Home, 95Q. George Burge, and you also hear the voice of Luke Bryan helping out on their ride. Coming up, Gary, not SpongeBob SquarePants Gary, but the song about Gary, Stephen Wilson Jr. Oh, man, it's good. Also, Rodney Adkins, Take a Back Road, song you still love to hear. Some Jason Aldean, Morgan Wallen, John Party, early stuff, Head Over Boots, Stay Country or Die Trying from Blake Shelton. And also, we will go down the forecast for the next day or two here in a second.
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0: 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Happy Mom's Day to all the mothers. 67 today, cloudy, mainly clear tonight, 43, and a mostly sunny forecast to get your Monday started. 66 for the high.

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Dirk Spindley. Been around and kicking for a while, doing well. There's early stuff.

0: Decatur's Country Home, 95Q, Ella Langley's Be Her. Love the clap parts in there. I just want to be her. Reminds me of the Friends theme. I love it. Coming up, Luke Bryan, Country Girl, Shake It For Me. Joe Nichols talks about his favorite weather, sunny and 75. Me too, I love that. Luke Combs, Ashley Cooks, The Heck You Are. I'm not going to say what it really says because it's Sunday, right? Tucker Wetmore and his brunette is on the way. Also, we will check the forecast.
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0: 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Not a bad Sunday for your Mother's Day. Happy Mom's Day. Cloudy. Clearing out later, 67 for the high. Clear tonight, low 43. Now, mostly sunny for tomorrow, Monday, and 66. 90.

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Decatur's Country Home 95Q just announced recently Riley Green is going to be a judge on The Voice the next season. I'm on Marshall's too. He's a busy guy and doing concerts. Putting out releases like this one change my mind.

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95Q. We're going to break out Dust on the Bottom. David Lee Murphy is from Heron, Illinois, originally. Also some Zach Top. That's the voice of Jason Aldean. Don't tell on me. I will tell your listeners.

0: Decatur's country home, 95Q, Zach Top, south of Sanity. I think I spent a lot of time there.
1: Ooh,
0: true story. Coming up, we got Boots Off, the latest from John Party, Blake Shelton, Tyler Hubbard going dancing in the country. Good day for that. Country, and she knows it, is the latest from Luke Bryan, Gary Allen, song you still love to hear, and Nate Smith's The World on Fire. I always say that's never a truer statement. And we're going to check your weather forecast in a jiffy.
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He gets it. The fans refer to this as the Cat and Sweater song. You'll know of it, and you'll think of me, he says. 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
3: Well, hey there, this is Country Gold. I'm Steve Harmon with 80s, 90s country, even some early 2000s, the good stuff. We're celebrating Mom's Day weekend with Mom and BFF Jamie O'Neill here in just a few minutes. Here's Alan Jackson on Country Gold.

0: 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I'm Steve Harmon, 80s, 90s country, powered by you. 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
1: This is Marie, Glendale, California. I'd like to hear Toby Keith. Thank you.
0: Our pleasure. Should have been a cowboy.

0: requests from all over the USA and Canada. 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
1: Yeah, my name is Cece from Minnesota. My mom is 83 today. She would like George Strait.
2: Happy birthday, Mom. She gets two gifts on Mom's Day weekend, right?

0: George Strait, you know me better than that. It's me, Steve Harmon, wife Becky, son Graham, adopted shelter pup Leo here with me on Country Gold. And this is Mom's Day weekend. We'll celebrate all show long.
1: Hey, this is Rusty from Blount County, Alabama.
0: Okay.
1: Calling to hear Martina McBride. Thank you and goodbye.
0: Martina says sometimes being a mom, she feels like the greatest mom of all time and sometimes the worst. I think everybody feels like that, don't you? About the kiddos love her just the way she is on Country Gold.

0: Tina McBride by request on Country Gold. I'm Steve Harmon. My baby loves me the way that I am. Martina has three daughters, Delaney, Emma, and Ava. Becky and I have one son. We always wondered what it'd be like to have a little girl. Might be super fun. Definitely different than having a little boy. Coming up, it's Jamie O'Neill and her Mom's Day story behind us all.
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21: Hey guys, this is producer Alexis wishing all the moms, grandmas, bonus moms, and especially my mom, Tanya, a very, very happy Mother's Day.

0: love that. I'm from the country, and I like it that way. Tracy Byrd on Country Gold. It's Steve Harmon, Mom's Day weekend with our BFF Jamie O'Neill and a story behind her song, Somebody's Hero, Jamie.
1: Well, I wrote Somebody's Hero about, you know, first time, first and only time mom. And everything, I was in baby land, baby world, and everything was about my baby and being a mom, you know, and thinking about just all the moms out there and all the sacrifices they make and just wanting to be the best mom I could be for my child. And so it's really a story of generations of moms, because my life has come a little bit full circle in that my daughter is a junior in college. The second chorus mentions getting married. Now, that has not happened, thankfully. We're not there yet. Hi, I'm Jamie O'Neill, and that's my story.

0: Bob, Blake Shelton, and the baby on Country Gold. It's Steve Harmon, Country Gold Music News. This time it includes a Country Gold stat of the day. The most consecutive number one hits record has been broken.
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14: Patricia calling from Vermont. I found my true love. Like it here now that I found you.

0: Terry Clark, Now That I Found You on Country Gold. Love her, Steve Harmon. Country Gold Music News, our good news guy.
1: I need some good news.
0: Shibuzi. As his Outlaws Never Die tour, kicking off September 8th in Phoenix, wraps up October 27th in L.A., our friends Maddie and Tay, their chapter as a singing duo, is officially over. They're moving on. Tay is going to step back and focus on being a mom, and Maddie is going to do a solo career. And your Country Gold fun fact, Luke Combs has broken the record for the most consecutive number one hits. 22 consecutive number one hits in a row. So basically every radio single he's ever given us, it goes to number one. 22 breaks the record held forever by Alabama with 21 consecutive number one singles. Here's Alabama on Country Gold.

0: They're in a hurry, and they don't know why. Alabama on Country Gold gets Steve Harmon coming up. We're going to salute the man, Willie Nelson, who celebrated his 93rd birthday. You're going to want to hear this coming up.
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0: Patricia Yearwood for Mom's Day weekend on Country Gold. I'm Steve Harmon, celebrating the one and only Willie Nelson, 93-year-old Willie Nelson, born in Abbott, Texas, April 29th, but he plans to celebrate all May with a big party coming up for his album Dream Chaser, a new one, May 29th. Willie's son, Lucas Nelson, put his own personal salute to Dad for his birthday, singing a little Hands on the Wheel.
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